0: 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Air Supply, Even the Nights Are Better. E Forever Young, o Alphaville, agora 11:21. Ótima noite para você que está aqui na JBFM.
1: 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Bet you're sitting, drinking coffee, yawning sleepily.

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2: 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This is now a... This next song is turned into a duet. Because that's the way we like it, I think. We'd like everybody to join in. This is a song called Love of My Life.

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But every just so often, the words of another who's truly in love seem to work out fine.